0: Bohuslänningar för Bohuslänningar. Radio Bohuslän.
1: Turning on the TV, a man dressed in black says the tensions and waters are rising. Happiness is treason,

0: Well, I sat back and thought about the things we used to do. It really meant a lot to me. You mean a lot to me.
1: I really mean that much to you?
0: Girl, you know it's true.